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0: Investigator reported a tree about to fall onto the road near a dog park.

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1: Ladder 9, 5219 55 Avenue Northeast.
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1: All
0: right. 8-4, medic response, 510, Minor Avenue North.
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0: This is going to be in unit 303 for a 43-year-old female, chest discomfort. You'll be joined with Medic 1.

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1: Okay, try to cycle up. 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
0: Okay.
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0: Okay, Rescue 1, at 814. 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
0: 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Language barrier, Spanish speaking, for a cardiac complaint.

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1: 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The furnace has been turned off.

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0: This is going to be in front of that address for a 35-year-old male, unconscious, abnormal breathing. Page 4 from dispatch, telephone CPR is in progress.
1: We're okay.

0: 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We have ongoing CPR.
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2: 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Collar will flag.
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0: We'll have you guys approach from Roy Street northbound on Belmont.
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0: This is going to be at the Columbia Center. Alarm company reports a commercial water flow alarm. You'll be joined by Ladder 1 and Battalion 2.

0: 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Nothing showing from a high-rise commercial. I'll investigate. 5th Avenue Command.
1: Okay, engine 10, nothing showing, investigating. 5th Avenue Command.

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1: Battalion 2, go ahead and code green, ladder 10. 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
1: 5 Avenue Command, this is a confirmed false from an engineer on site.
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0: This is going to be in unit 200 for a 65-year-old female. Dizzy. 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
0: This is going to be in the dining room for a 77-year-old female fall with a hand injury.

0: 82, 8 response, 315, 1 Avenue West. This is going to be in unit 614 for a 24-year-old female, D-lock, with a diabetic history. Ladder 12, A response, 6003, 33 Avenue South.
1: Ladder 12, 6003, 33 Avenue South.
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1: Engine 2, 2121 6th Avenue.
0: This is going to be in front of that address for a 60-year-old female fall with an injury. Patient has a language barrier. Eight ten, aid response, 224 South Washington Street. This is going to be in the lobby for a 52-year-old male spontaneous nosebleed.

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0: This is going to be in front of that address for a 36-year-old male. Just discomfort. Caller will flag you down.

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0: 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Nothing visible. 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Pike command.
1: 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Nothing shown investigating. You are Pike command.
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1: Ladder 9, 4400 Stoneway North.
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0: This is going to be at the University House, Unit 332 for a 90-year-old female, generalized weakness.

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1: Ladder 9, 4212, 8th Avenue Northeast.
0: This is going to be in the Delta unit for a 56-year-old male, chest discomfort with dizziness. He'll be joined by Medic 17.

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1: Engine 21 responding, 100 Northwest 85th Street.
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1: Engine 35, 8340, 15 Avenue Northwest.
0: This is going to be inside the Safeway in the Starbucks seating area for a 51-year-old male, facial injury from an assault. Minor injury.

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0: Africatown Plaza, Unit 703. We have a 63-year-old female with upper abdominal pain. You'll be joined by Medic 1. Inch 20, good deal of fire response, 2701 West Manor Place.
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0: Magnolia Crestview Apartments, investigate report of negative roofing material dangling over the entrance. College concerns safety hazard.

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0: 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We're going to work at forcing entry.
1: It's 9. Strong indicative odor, forcing entry.

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0: 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She's alive and well, and we're going to figure out what EMS assistance she needs.
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0: 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Caller indicates this is on the park side of the intersection. Let us know if you need SPD.

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1: Engine 21 responding, 4905 Aurora Avenue North.
0: Clover Place, in the lobby, reported a 45-year-old male assaulted 4 hours ago. Unknown injury. Correction, injury to the head. SV is also responding.

814 Native Swamps, 2411 1400 South. This is a hang-up 8 call. Unknown medical problem. Initial report of a cardiac complaint.

0: 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Consider sending SPD if you get another call.
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0: Inch 6, at location. We've seen a 69-year-old female, sort of extreme leg and flank pain. Inch 13, age response, 2411, 1470 South.
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0: 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We're about to update the address. Corrected address, 2415 Beacon Avenue South.
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0: Horizon House, communication of unit 15R, Romeo. We've seen an 84-year-old female fall with a head injury.

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0: We're still on the phone with the caller. They live up on Madrona Drive, looking out onto Lake Washington from their home. Reported a kayak, approximately 150 feet offshore, east of this house. Caller says the person, kayak overturned, the person is swimming back towards shore. We have SPD responding. Caller says the swimmer is wearing all black. Harbor Patrol is responding.

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1: Rest 1 responding.
0: Rescue 1, I'll put 814 out, Admiral. They're with you, correct?
1: Affirmative.
0: Okay.
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0: 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We're investigating establishing Lake Washington Command, one rescue SOG in effect.
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2: 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We'll put the aerial up for a better view.
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3: 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Harbor Patrol should be there in about 1 minute.

0: not agree. 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
1: Okie dokie.
2: Well, I'm coming in from Lake Washington Command. We have one patient on shore. He was the person in the overturned kayak. We had an assist from another person in a kayak who apparently is okay. We're trying to locate him right now. The other person was in a separate kayak.

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0: Okay, Lake Washington Command, report both swimmers on shore, engine 34 remaining on scene, all other units code green. Engine 34 remaining out of service at the location, all other units code green.
2: 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Leave engine 34 ladder 3 on scene.
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0: 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And we're leaving Ladder 3 and Battalion 2 along with Engine 34.
1: 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Do we need any vessels out there to retrieve kayaks?

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0: 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You'll have medic 31.

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0: 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New 8 response, 116 Fairview Avenue North.
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0: 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Engine 37, code yellow 8 response, 3204 Southwest Morgan Street.
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1: Ladder 9, Code Yellow, 2020, Northeast 89th.
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1: In front of this address, bystander CPR in progress, so don't mail down. SPD reported on scene.

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0: This is in the alley south of Armour, adult male in a silver Subaru, dizzy neck back pain, SPD is notified. Engine 32, 8 response, 4849 47th Avenue Southwest.
2: Engine 32, 4849 47th Avenue Southwest.
0: 75-year-old male, generalized weakness, recently released for sepsis. More details on your MVP. Ladder 6, aid response, 511 Queen Anne Avenue North.
3: Ladder 6, 511 Queen Anne Avenue North.
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0: 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Engine 41, aid response, 4557, 34 Avenue West.
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1: Ladder 9, 2020 Northeast 89.
0: Miller reports one person trapped in an elevator, garage level.
1: Letter 9, do we know for sure that this is a new complaint? We just cleared there and we had left the elevator powered off.

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1: 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Ladder 4, 8 response, 925 Westlake Avenue North.
2: Ladder 4, 925 Westlake Avenue North.
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0: 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He's respirating rapidly tonight, approximately 32 times a minute. 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We're getting a line started on him right now. 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
1: Ladder 10, responding 124 11 Avenue East.
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0: Caller reports 64-year-old female in the lobby. Possible dislocated shoulder.

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0: Original call was caller reporting adult male down the southwest corner, fall, head injury. Engine 5 is on scene requesting you. 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
2: Medic 10 from Engine 5. We've got a 56-year-old male found unconscious, laying on the ground with a 2-inch contusion on his forehead. VP is 178 over 120. Pulse of 120, respiratory rate normal at 12, blood glucose 77. Observer says that he just fell from a standing position without breaking his fall. He's starting to regain consciousness and beginning to answer some things appropriately now. Does admit alcohol consumption.
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0: 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We have SPD responding.

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0: 61-year-old female, cardiac complaint. You'll have medic 17. Aid response, 8520, 20 Avenue Northeast.
2: As 40, 8520, 20 Avenue Northeast.
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0: 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Harvard, come in.
1: 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Harvard, command.

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0: 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I'm trying to put the fire out with an extinguisher.
1: Stand okay.
2: Dispatch Battalion 2's out. Battalion 2's assuming command. Stable incident.
0: Okay, Battalion 2, stable incident. You are Harbor Command.
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1: Engine 39, 11032 Lake City Way Northeast.
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1: 814 2701 Beacon Avenue South.
2: Correct. Transportation border being northbound on Rainier Avenue South.
0: Okay, engine 13. Standing by. SOV fog in effect. Transportation corridor northbound on Rainier Avenue South.

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1: 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Scene is secure. 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
1: Engine 29 responding, 2127 Belvedere Avenue Southwest.
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1: 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They're heading up there to confirm it's secure.
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0: 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Engine 38 from dispatch.

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0: We circled the block twice and tried calling back the number listed on the CAD twice. No answer. Unable to find a patient. Unless you got anything further, we're going to go back in service.
1: Okay, 25, in service.

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0: On scene, 49 female, found her on the floor, pale, diaphoretic, complaining of dizziness and near syncope, finding a BP 90 over 60, rate of 110, respirations 24. Just released from hospital for similar episodes after several days of vomiting blood. We've got her laid down right now to try to elevate that pressure, and we'll have some more vitals when you get here.
1: Okay, we're at.

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1: Yeah, it should be there momentarily.

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1: 825 responding, Harvard Avenue and East Olive Street.
0: This is for a 20-year-old male, person down, caller on scene. We instructed the caller to flag you down so that you can't miss the patient.

0: 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We made contact with the patient with SCD.
1: Belvedere Command, can you repeat your message?
0: That's Belvedere Command, NG 29. We just advising we made contact with SVD, with the patient.
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0: This is a report of a dumpster fire. The caller will stay and direct. This is a report of multiple dumpsters.

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0: Caller reports a tent in the park near this intersection with a possible rubbish fire. SPD has been notified.

0: 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This is a Mormon fire encampment.
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0: On the southeast corner, the call will direct you to a rubbish fire in the trash can.

Engine 18, fire response, 22 Avenue Northwest and Schulschul Avenue Northwest. Engine 18, 22 Avenue Northwest, Schulschul Avenue Northwest. Multiple calls for a dumpster fire near the intersection.

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1: Ladder 8, 5107 Ballard Avenue Northwest.
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0: Alarm company reporting a commercial fire alarm. 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
0: Report of a dumpster fire, possibly spreading to a nearby building.

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0: In Unit 207, report of an adult patient with a self-inflicted stab wound. Report from SPD is that the scene is secure. Command confirm, all other units stand by.

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0: 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SOV SOG in effect. Reinvestigating. Be Federal Command.
1: 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SOV SOG in effect.

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0: 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Power shut off at the breaker.

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1: Yeah, SPD. 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

0: 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The resident is okay.
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0: Reported to be on Dock Charlie, the operator will meet and direct you to the 40-foot vessel Ocean 40. 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
1: Fireboat will be responding. 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
0: Fireboat 1 responding.
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0: 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We're investigating. Marine fire SOG's in effect. We need a supply. We'll be Commodore Command.
1: 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Need a supply. Marine fire SOG in effect.
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0: 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I'm estimating the stretch.
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0: Yeah. Command from Engine 18, I'm coming back to you.
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2: Command Engine 18, they're doing stuff on the boat. I was hoping, like, Engine 20 or someone could come get it, bring it down here.
3: 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They're picking up hose right now.
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1: 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K5, 8 response, 3 Avenue and Pike Street.
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1: 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Engine 31, fire response, 8610 Aurora Avenue North. Automatic fire alarm with ladder 5.

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0: 20.8 and zeros all the way around on the other gas.
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1: Inch 39, 140-27, Lake Seaway Northeast.
0: Unit 207, it's reported 43-year-old female GI bleed.
1: Dispatch, Bridge 39, do you have a building along with this apartment number? There's four different buildings at this apartment.
0: Stand by.

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0: Do you need ladder 8?
2: No, I think as far as the fire goes, we're just waiting for Marshall 5. I'm coming back up. PD is down there with the scene.
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1: And it's 31, 130, 24, 19 Avenue Northeast.
0: It's a 3-month-old male, respiratory distress. Caller reports having to do CPR. Currently breathing.

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1: And it's 27, 5614, 22 Avenue Northwest.
0: So,
1: all right, we'll put it out with the pump cam.
0: Okay, tap fire.

0: 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We're clear of our last call. 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
1: 39, that is negative. It looks like 31s and Medic 31 are just about on scene.

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0: We're clearing the scene. This out decon.
1: Okay, out decon. Engine 18, what other units are on scene?
0: Just Marshall 5 is on scene.
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3: 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Northwest Ballard Way.
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Eight ten, in response, 7 Avenue South, South Plumber Street.

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0: It's a request from Seattle Police for assault, unknown injury, scene is secure, just north of the intersection.

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0: And, in the gas station parking lot, 31-year-old male cardiac complaint.

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0: Call came from a monitoring company. The panel's reporting unit 607.

0: Agent 30 is at 1911 22 Avenue South. That's a visible investigating. Establishing 22 Avenue Command.
1: Okay, it's 30, 22 Avenue Command.

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1: Okay, ladder 3.
2: Ladder 3 from command. My guys are investigating. This appears to be a false alarm. We're going to have you stand by to your rig.
3: 3, okay.

0: 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We can code green. Ladder 3.
1: 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In service returning.

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0: 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No SPD. 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

0: 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Do we have a description on the patient?
1: 82, stand by. A2, that is negative. This is supposed to be with security officer. Possibly closer to 4th Avenue.

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1: Exit 38 is at 3200 Northeast 45th Street.
0: 80-year-old female, respiratory, entry codes on your MDT. Given code yellow fire response, 7142 47th Avenue Southwest.
2: Engine 37, 7142 47th Avenue Southwest.
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1: Engine 18, 11 Avenue Northwest, Northwest 50 Street.
0: It's a report of a picnic table on fire at the intersection.

0: 17, fire response, 10-point way northeast and 40 Avenue Northeast.
1: And 17, 10-point way northeast, 40 Avenue Northeast.
0: It's a pole-mounted transformer fire. City lights been notified.

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0: 74-year-old male, respiratory, recent surgery.

0: Ladder 13, medic response, 4318 Southwest Southern Street.
1: Ladder 13, 4318 Southwest Southern Street.
0: It's a 73-year-old female cardiac complaint. 858 response, 157 12th Avenue.
1: 85, 157, 12 Avenue.
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1: Engine 40, 10702 39 Avenue Northeast.
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0: Elevator, B Bravo, floor 24, report of a person trapped.

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1: Engine 18, 3201 Northwest 70th Street.
0: It's a 78-year-old male, arrhythmia, history of AFib. And fires, code yellow, correction, code red, fire response 1745 Northeast 90th.

0: Ladder 9, 1745, Northeast 90.
1: Ladder 9, 1745, Northeast 90.
0: It's a reported water leak. Occupant can't get to the shutoff. This is a code red.

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0: It's an automatic fire alarm called in by the monitoring company.

0: 24 is at 924 North 43 Street. We have nothing visible. Investigating. Establishing 143.
1: Okay, 143. Commander. 24th, reported food on still 511.

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0: 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Stand by upon your arrival. This is reported food on stove. A good amount of smoke. We're investigating. We'll tell you if we need a fan.
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0: 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There's 37 SOV 7, 2800 Southwest Barton. Engine 37, 2800 Southwest Barton Street.

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1: That's affirmative. 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
0: Silver Camry, motor vehicle incident, unknown injury, SPD's responding.
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0: 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We have multiple police units here. We are at the scene with the down patient, scene secure, and we'll be parked in command.
1: Okay, Engine 37, parked in command.

0: 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This is not an assault. This looks like patient's PIC line just came dislodged, and he's lost a considerable amount of blood. Not an assault. Let's code green all units except for our medic unit, engine 37, and ladder 13.
1: Okay, it's a PIC line, not a stab wound. Battalion 7, medic 44, code green.
2: Command from medic 26. Let's get vitals before we code green 44 if we've got that much blood loss.
0: 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We're working on vitals. 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
1: Okay. 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

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Engine 24, be advised you are very quiet.

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0: 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We're right behind you. We weren't sure if we needed to pick up Nate.

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0: Automatic fire alarm indicating floor 5 smoke and poles. Additional caller reports odor of food on stove on floor 5. You have ladder 13.

0: 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Nothing visible investigating. 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
0: 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Engine 13, fire response, 720 South Forest Street.
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0: 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No activated detector. 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
1: Okay, attempting a reset.
2: Okay, engine 37 out, decon. A5, medic response, 503 South Royal Brougham Way.
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2: This will be inside the Greyhound bus depot, 46-year-old male, chest pain. He's wearing a black sweatsuit and white shoes. You have medic 10.

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1: 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SPD's on scene.

0: 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We'll try the call back with no answer. We'll go back in service in Walmart District.
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0: Report of an odor of natural gas inside all of my grooming. You have wind out of the south at 6 miles per hour, ladder 8, responding. 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

0: 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Investigating engine 21 will be 15th Avenue Command, natural gas log on foot.
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0: 35-year-old male, active seizure, staff will direct to floor 2. You have medic 1.

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1: 30 responding, 3333, Rainier Ave South.
0: 49-year-old male, fall with a knee injury. Claremont Apartments, Unit 204.

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1: Medic 1, go ahead.
0: Hey, we're upstairs here. Just take the stairs up and hang a right. You'll see a 35-year-old male. He is a GCS of 15 currently, but has been suffering uncontrolled body convulsions for the last 30 minutes, has history of seizures, takes Keprises. He took it today, however, is still experiencing this issue, urinary incontinence, and like I said, the uncontrolled body movements. 156 over 110, heart rate of 100, sugar of 90.
1: Medic one, okay, we're on our way up.
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0: dispatch, 13 Avenue Command. We have zero readings in the building. 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
1: Okay, 15 Avenue Command, zero readings. Units will put themselves in service. Engine 27, MVI response, 1 Avenue South, South Finley Street.
2: Hey, Engine 27, 1 Avenue South, South Finley Street.
1: This will be on 1 Avenue South, just south of South Finley. 4 vehicle MVI, 2 vehicles leaking gas. SDOT's been notified, SPD is also responding.

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0: 90-year-old female, fall with a head injury, Queen Anne Senior Living, Unit 139.

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1: Engine 27, go ahead.
0: Our MBI here was one vehicle that ran into the back of support vehicles. There's no indication of any fuel that has come out of anything, and it appears to be all oil and radiator fluid, and it's all in the curb gutter and not going towards any drains. So SDOT's probably needed at some point in time, but it's not a pressing matter.
1: Okay, engine 27, one car, hit some parked cars, oil and radiator fluid leaking, we'll update us, stopped.

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1: 9 2, you are 9 Avenue Command.
2: I have command from Agent 10. Building is not an alarm. We're in this room. We are investigating that.
0: I have the command confirming the building is not an alarm.
2: That is affirmative.
1: Engine 9, fire response, 4905 Aurora Avenue North.
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1: Automatic fire alarm at the Clover Place, indicating floor 3, unit 324, you have ladder 9.
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0: Report of a fallen tree with wires down. This will be across from this address. SPD is responding for traffic control. City lights also been notified.

0: 10:46, 1 South.
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0: 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Ladder 3 is going to take that run for Engine 6 at 24th and Main.
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Engine 35, 7th Avenue Northwest, Northwest 100 place. Unknown age or gender, unconscious, breathing normally, unknown cause, northbound Metro coach 8041.

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0: 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You have medic 10.

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0: Ladder 10, fire response, 10 Avenue, East Seneca Street.
1: Ladder 10, 10 Avenue, East Seneca.
0: 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Should be the Bright Horizon School. You have Engine 10 responding.

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1: Eight five, 515 3 Avenue.
0: 43-year-old female, unconscious, not breathing normally. You have ladder 1, medic 17. Go to the Orca Center.

0: Meg 17, 8-5. Seen a 43-year-old female who overdosed in the field last night, came in to be treated here. She apparently stood up and then fell down to the ground, unresponsive, had some possible seizure activity. She's 123 over 78, rate of 106. She's 99% right now, but we are bagging her. Eyes are at 3 millimeter. I'll get you glucose.
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0: 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Okay, Engine 39. Engine 18, fire response, 9th Avenue Northwest, Northwest 45th Street.
1: Engine 18, 9th Avenue Northwest, Northwest 45th Street.
0: To be on the southeast corner of the intersection on the Burt Gilman Trail, report of a generator on fire.

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0: Okay, engine 29, 57-year-old female, unit 301, generalized weakness. Engine 30, code yellow fire response, Rainier Avenue South, South Bayview Street.
2: 30 responding, Rainier Avenue South, South Bayview.
0: Report of an illegal burn in between the bus stop and McDonald's parking lot. SPD is also responding.

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0: 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Aid 2, aid response, 1150 Fairview Avenue North.
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0: 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If you could advise all future responses to SPD to enforce municipal codes.
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0: 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I'll switch over to 6.
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0: 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Engine 37, aid response, 6080, 35 Avenue Southwest.
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0: So we at the coffee shop, adult female Singapore. Okay, medic 28 allocation.

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2: Engine 40, 8902, Ravenna Avenue, Northeast.
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0: 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An elevator car number 2, person trapped in the elevator.

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0: Engine 20, this will be an interbay self-storage. Investigate report of three bikes together, one smoking, possible electric scooter bicycle fire.

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1: Engine 32 responding, 4408 45th Avenue Southwest.
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1: 82 responding, 805 4 Avenue North.
0: This will be in Unit 252 at Cochere, Queen Anne. Totally female, GI bleed with shock symptoms, dizzy.

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1: Engine 17, 4544 7th Ave Northeast.
0: 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Automatic medical alarm, 81-year-old female, no voice contact.

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1: 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Could this be the wrong location?
0: That's the address we gave it. We'll, we're gonna talk with SPD and make sure.

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1: 30 responded, 3736 Rainier Ave South.
0: It's been the office of West Coast Self Storage, 64-year-old male, Paul Leininger. Engine 2, aid response, 118 Bell Street.
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1: Engine 38 responding, 36th Avenue Northeast, Northeast 57th Street.
0: SPD report of a two-vehicle rollover, all occupants out. SPD is responding.

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1: Engine 33 responding, 3204 South Kenyon Street.
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0: This would be at LA Fitness for a 40-year-old female. 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
1: 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Engine 34, you going to be in district?
0: 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We're on the border of 25s and 34's district.
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1: 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Engine 40, 7520, 40 Avenue Northeast.
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1: Engine 39, 4311 Northeast 110th Street.
0: 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Telephone CPR in progress.

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0: So be in unit 502, LaSalle Apartments, 56-year-old female fall, unknown injury. It's a fall from a wheelchair, doors unlocked.
2: 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We got ongoing CPR. 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
0: This will be in Unit 603 at Mary Schwartz, 95-year-old female, decreased level of consciousness, possible accidental medication ingestion, dizzy.
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1: Okay, Engine 16, SPD. Engine 16, SPD is requesting a reason.
0: Suspicious circumstances regarding this downed individual.
1: Okay.
0: We will... Dispatch from Engine 16, request SPD with Spanish speakers.
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0: Engine 24 is responding to 13346 19th Avenue Northeast via Northeast 145th Street. Eastbound 130th is closed.
1: 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Speed for a 42-year-old female, chest pain, tightness in neck and jaw.
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2: Okay, Medic 157, address is 13346 19 Avenue Northeast. Medic 157, what's your ETA?
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0: Speak in front of the Liberty Bank building, 61-year-old female, chest pain, one nitro on board. It's in front of the garage entrance.

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2: This will be in Unit 304 at Gilman Court Apartments. It's a request from SPD on scene for adult male assaulted with a head injury.

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1: Engine 38, Northeast 71 Street, 45 Avenue Northeast.
0: For a 70-year-old male, D-Lock with diabetic history. This is north of the intersection at the park, east baseball field. Caller will flag you down.

0: Monitor 10, code yellow 8 response, 414 13th Avenue East.
1: Ladder 10, 414 13th Avenue East.
0: This would be in unit 202 for an 81-year-old female welfare check. Patient is semi-housebound, has been heard from in 2 days. Be coming for a forcible.

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1: Engine 17, 6565 4th Avenue Northeast.
0: Civilian Unit 203 for an 86-year-old female, chest pain. 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

4/12 at the Life Sciences Building. 28-year-old female, lower abdominal pain, dizzy and lightheaded. 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
2: 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We can take that run for Medic 28.
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0: 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Just be on floor 3 at the Kane County Jail for a 48-year-old male, chest pain, in the ITR.

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0: Just being in the east corner for a 58-year-old female fall head injury. Probably will weigh me down.

0: 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Can we get one medic unit to 3 Avon Blanchard?
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0: This will be in Unit 104 at Zoom Care for a 29-year-old male, mild allergic reaction with hives. Reported almonds could be the trigger.
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0: Medic unit from engine 2.
1: U-28, go ahead, engine 2.
0: Yeah, we're with a approximately 60-year-old female. The initial call was that the patient fell from a seated position. The aid car got here and found the patient unresponsive. Upon evaluation, we find the patient with an ECS of 3. The patient does have pulses right now. Unequal pupils, no response from patient. Patient's taking an OPA and being BVM'd right now. Blood pressure 180 over 120, heart rate of 80. SpO2 91% on O2, blood sugar of 316. We have a large hematoma on the left side of the head. No other information about this patient.
1: Understood, Goose.

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0: We're just clearing our run at the King County Jail. Are we closer to Medic 28?
1: That's affirmative. Medic 1, standby.

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3: Medic 1, go ahead.
2: 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GCS of 3. Our initial concern was the unequal pupils. We got a 5 and a 3 with a hematoma on the forehead. And like I said, GCS of 3, blood pressure 180, 120, heart rate of 80, breathing 4 times a minute, 70, 91% on BVM with a blood sugar of 316. We've administered 1 dose of IM naloxone and are continuing to ventilate the patient with no response at this time.
3: 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Dispatch, Medic 1.

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0: 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Eight 5, you do have SPD responding.

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0: This is for a 2-year-old male locked inside a Tesla. SPD is also responding.

0: 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Ladder 8, acknowledge Ladder 8.
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2: Engine 18, 2445 Northwest 57th Street.
0: Unit 701 at the Ballard House. This for a 71-year-old female reported DOA. SPD is also responding.

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1: Ladder 9 is responding. We still have no MVC.
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1: 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Engine 28, aid response, 6900, 37th Avenue South.
2: Engine 28, 6900, 37th Avenue South.
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0: 35, need response, 9th Avenue Northwest and Holman Road Northwest.
1: Engine 35, 9th Avenue Northwest, Holman Road Northwest.
0: This is for a 16-year-old female involved in an isolated bicycle accident. Possibly two people hit a tree. Mother's on the way.

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0: This is the Link Light Rail University District Station on the southwest side of the station on the street level. Adult female. It's a request from SPD on scene. Possibly post-dictal.

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0: 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Engine 41, you're getting Medic 17.

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0: 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Engine 29, 8 response, 6020, Southwest Stevens Street.
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0: 70-year-old female, seizure. .338 response, 9803. 61 Avenue South.
2: Engine 33 responding. 9803, 61 Avenue South.
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0: We're seeing a 57-year-old male who fall from approximately a 10 to 12 foot wall to concrete. Found by his son within 20 minutes of the incident. He got a significant hematoma on the right side of his head, a fractured right wrist, potentially an injury to his hip. We're squinting him and treating him right now. We got ANO times 2, doesn't recall the incident or the time. That's all we got for now. We'll pass on more information as it arrives.

We're seeing about a 57-year-old male who fall from approximately a 10 to 12 foot wall to concrete. He was found by his son within 20 minutes of the incident. He got a significant hematoma on the right side of his head, a fractured right wrist, potentially an injury to his hip. We're squinting him and cheating him right now. We got ANO times 2, doesn't recall the incident or the time. That's all we got for now. We'll pass on more information as it arrives.

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0: 19 3 Avenue. This is going to be in floor 2 bathroom. Said to have chemical burns.
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0: 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What unit are you in?
1: 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Just at the corner of Steven and 61. You'll be able to see us in the balcony.

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0: Unit 402, staff will direct you. Patient is in 402. 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

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Eight ten, eight response, 1519 12th Avenue.

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1: Pigeon 30, Rainier Avenue South, South Walker Street.
0: This is a sick hand call from Metro Dispatch. Patient sitting on coach 8261, 63-year-old female, extremity injury. A108 response,
2: 1519 12th Avenue.
0: 810, 1519 12th Avenue. SPD East Precinct, adult female in the holding cell said to have ingested fentanyl.

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1: 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Engine 9, fire response, 1850 North 34th Street.
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0: 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That's invisible. Engine 9 is going to investigate. We're going to establish 34th Street command.
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0: 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They're not visible. We'll be investigating. Engine 17 will be 17 Command.
1: 17 is at nothing visible investigating. 17 Command.
2: Medic 1, Engine 6, we're seeing a 51-year-old male, sudden onset of chest pain about 30 minutes ago. States that it radiates down his arm, rates at 9 out of 10. It's not reproducible by PEL. It's a history of AFib, CHF, prior MI. Pressure on the left arm, 120 PEL, equal on the right arm. A rate of 80, strong and regular. Normal respirations. We are in the lobby.
3: Medic 1, okay. 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
1: Letter 3, aid response, 232 Avenue.
4: Ladder 3, 232, 32 Avenue.
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0: 68, respond 65, 65, 4 Avenue Northeast.
1: Unit 16, 65, 65, 4 Avenue Northeast.
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0: 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Engine 33, aid response, 7911, Martin Luther King, Jr. North South.
2: Engine 33 responding, 7911, Martin Luther King, Jr. West South.
0: Unit number 4, ML King Apartments, 28-year-old female, generalized weakness, vomiting.

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1: Engine 40, 2562 Northeast 83 Street.
0: 88-year-old male, rectal bleed.
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1: Badger 38, 4006 Northeast 73rd Street.
0: 85-year-old male. Chest discomfort.

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1: Engine 32 responding, 5271 44 Avenue Southwest.
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1: Engine 32 responding, 5271 44 Avenue Southwest.
0: 68-year-old female, dizzy.

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Letter 10 okay.

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0: Original call was with Engine 37 for a 77-year-old male, respiratory difficulty. Engine 37, again, Medic 28.

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1: This is 28, go ahead, 37.
0: Medic 28, we're seeing a 77-year-old male who 15 minutes ago had a sudden onset of respiratory difficulty. We find him with a respiratory rate of 36. He was sating 54% on room air. We have him on a non-rebreather at 15 liters a minute, and he's up to 77%. Blood pressure of 184 over 84, heart rate of 112. A history of lung cancer and a collapsed right lung. And we're evaluating assisting ventilation with bag valve mask.
1: Is there any history of CHF?

0: no history of CHF, recently had a cardiac evaluation, although does have a history of lung cancer and a collapsed right lung.
1: Engine 39-8, respond.
0: His last appointment, it was identified that he had a blood clot in his right lung, although doctors stated it was stable and they chose not to do any interventions.
1: Okay. Engine 39-8, response, 145 41 Avenue, Northeast.
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1: 66-year-old female, cardiac complaint.

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1: 28, go ahead, 37.
0: We have a update. Our patient is getting tired with her breathing and has requested that we begin assisting ventilation with a back valve mask. With a non-rebreather at 15 liters per minute, we've got SpO2 up to 83%. He is using significant accessory muscles, and like I said, is reporting getting tired.
1: Understood. 2 minutes out.

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0: Stasion 25 Apartments, automatic fire alarm with ladder 3.

0: 30's at 2615 25 Avenue South. Nothing visible from a low rise residential. I'll be Stagion Command.
1: 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Nothing visible investigating.

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1: Engine 33 responding, Code Yellow, 7920 Rainier Avenue South.
0: Unit 311, lockout situation, read your MDT for specific details. SPD is also responding. Eight 58 response, Maynard Avenue South, South Dearborn Street.
2: 85 Maynard and Dearborn.
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1: Engine 29 is responding to 2104, Alki Avenue Southwest.
0: Alki Shores Condominiums, Unit 304, 78-year-old female, chest discomfort.

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